0: Do you think, I read somewhere where you said that God created disco so that you could be born and be so blessed. Is that true?
1: It feels like that sometimes.
0: Really? And do you like being known as the undisputed queen of disco?
1: That's right. You know, it's nice being called the queen.
0: Undisputed queen of disco.

0: I read somewhere where you said that God created disco so that you could be born and be so blessed. Is that true?
1: It feels like that sometimes.
0: Really?
1: Yeah.
0: And do you like being known as the undisputed queen of disco?
1: Yeah, you know, it's nice being called the queen.
0: Undisputed queen of disco.
1: That's right.
0: Undisputed queen of disco.
1: That's right.
0: Undisputed queen of disco.
1: That's right.
0: Undisputed queen of disco. Undisputed queen of disco.
1: You know, it's nice being called a queen.
0: That's right.
1: That's right.